0: Living in the real world, Matchbox 20 here on the Classic Hit Station with Ray on your radio here Wednesday. Hope you had a good day, and it's nice to have you tuned in tonight for some of the best music ever made. We're going to play a lot of it this hour. 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
9: From the Axe Weather Center, Thursday, sunny and hot, with a high near 100. Heat index values as high as 105. Calm wind becoming west around 6 miles per hour in the morning. Thursday night, mostly clear with a low around 75. Light and variable wind. Friday, sunny and hot, with a high near 97. Heat index values as high as 106. Calm wind becoming north-northeast around 5 miles per hour in the afternoon. Friday night, mostly clear, with a low around 72. East wind 3 to 5 miles per hour. For the latest, visit myradiolink.com.
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0: Billy Squire rocking into the nighttime here on Wednesday on the Classic Hit Station. I'm Ray Michaels. Today's the 16th of September. It is National Play-Doh Day today. Did you play with Play-Doh growing up? I can still remember the distinct scent of that stuff. It's unmistakable. Speaking of Play-Doh, Mickey Rourke, the actor, has a birthday today. I'm making a small joke. After all his plastic surgeries, his face looks a little like Play-Doh. Mickey Rourke is 74. Magician David Copperfield still pulling rabbits out of his hat at 70 today. Actress Jennifer Tilly celebrates her birthday. I still think she's a fine-looking lady. Always has been. Richard Marx, the singer, big pop hit singer in the 80s, he's 63 today. And I also want to say happy birthday to Mark Anthony, the former Mr. Jennifer Lopez, and a pretty good singer in his own right. Mark is 58 today. Amy Poehler turns 55, and Sabrina Bryan of the Cheetah Girls is 42 today. And Nick Jonas of the Jonas Singing Family is 34.
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0: It's the Verve and Bitter Symphony here on Wednesday night on your Classic Hit Station. I'm Ray Michaels, lining up another hour of great songs to take us into the nighttime here. We're going to kick things off with Pat Benatar up next.
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5: Lane Riggs is the point leader by 25 points. So what has he learned from watching the other two series race in the chase?
7: Well, I've learned you can't be comfortable. It goes away very quickly. I was 100 points ahead before New Hampshire. I won the race, and I lost 75 points to second. What the heck's up with that? But no, it's been good. I like the format. It's a lot better than what we had. The word I've been using is legit, but it's not a full season championship where you can just not win all season and top five your way all the way to a champion. The winner is going to probably have two wins inside the chase. I mean, you can't be passive and expect you're going to keep the points. So you still have to stay on the hunt, trying to gain a gap, winning races. If you try to be passive and lay over and just be calculated and smart and just have top five runs, you're not going to be the champion.
5: Caden Honeycutt is the guy chasing Lane Riggs, minus 25 points. He's with the new team this year, and they're returning to a track they've been to before. So what's the value in that when they go to Bristol this weekend?
8: I think it'd just be repeating with the same team for the second time. I think would be a good thing. Like, we improved on a lot of things from the spring race in Bristol. And we learned some things at Charlotte that I needed better for myself, so I'll be able to take to the fall. So it's definitely going to be a lot better compared to most of the guys that have been with their teams for the last two or three years. So, yeah, it's a good thing for us, good advantage, and hopefully we can be able to take the things we learned from the spring on both those tracks and apply them and be one spot better at Charlotte and just run all the laps at Bristol and stay in the top three and hopefully win that race as well.
5: Tune in to the coverage on the NASCAR Racing Network.
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0: They call him the boss. Bruce Springsteen, Jersey's finest here on a Wednesday night. I got all those classic hits you love back to back. I'm Ray Michaels. Nice to have you tuned in. Got some favorites coming up from the Spin Doctors and Fleetwood Mac, Genesis and more all on the way next.
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10: From the Axe Weather Center, Thursday, sunny and hot, with a high near 100. Heat index values as high as 105. Calm wind becoming west around 6 miles per hour in the morning. Thursday night, mostly clear with a low around 75. Light and variable wind. Friday, sunny and hot, with a high near 97. Heat index values as high as 106. Calm wind becoming north-northeast around 5 miles per hour in the afternoon. Friday night, mostly clear, with a low around 72. East wind 3 to 5 miles per hour. For the latest, visit MyRadioLink.com.
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0: Spinning the Spin Doctors on Wednesday night here at the Classic Hit Station. It's Ray on your radio. How you doing today? You doing all right? You know, there was a report out this week. It says that 54% of Americans say their mental load is at a maximum capacity every week. Yeah, we've got busy lives trying to juggle a lot of things. 54% say it's, it's quite severe, actually. And some of them say that they like to spend more time talking with loved ones, obviously, right? Experts say you can try cutting stuff that's wasting your time, planning me time or catch-up days to focus on what matters to you. And then there are some who are thinking out of the box, like going out and letting out a healthy scream. We've heard about this happening in cities from time to time, and most recently, a group of more than 100 people got together in San Francisco last weekend to blow off some steam by screaming at the ocean. Yeah, well, don't knock it till you try it.
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Lou Gramm and Foreigner, and it feels like the very first time. Yes, it was a long time ago, but I still remember. It's Ray with you here playing the hits all night long. How about one from Queen?

0: Unbelievable. EMF on the Classic Hit Station. Unbelievable Classic Hits here for a Wednesday night. I'm Ray. And speaking of unbelievable, I heard that more than 8,000 Michigan residents who were recently applying for a new driver's license got an ID with a random stock photo of a stranger. How did that happen? That's unbelievable. The state says it was a mistake, obviously. And the new IDs are being sent out with the proper pictures. Let's hang out for more Classic Hits here tonight. We're going to check into the Hotel California. I made his reservations on the way here in minutes.
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14: Thursday, mostly sunny, with a high near 94. Southwest wind 5 to 7 miles per hour, becoming north-northwest in the morning. Thursday night, a slight chance of showers and thunderstorms between 1 a.m. and 4 a.m. Then a slight chance of showers after 4 a.m. partly cloudy, with a low around 69. North-northeast wind 3 to 6 miles per hour, chance of precipitation is 20%. Friday, a 40% chance of showers before 1 p.m. mostly cloudy, then gradually becoming sunny, with a high near 89. North-northeast wind around 6 miles per hour becoming light and variable. Friday night, partly cloudy, with a low around 70. East wind, 6 to 8 miles per hour, becoming south-southeast after midnight.
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0: Playing the hits back-to-back on a Wednesday night with the Eagles in the Hotel California. Stabbing it with their steely knives tonight. I'm Ray Michaels. You know, the latest beauty trend among men worldwide, this is crazy. It's going to blow your mind. They call it a beauty trend. It's trimming your eyelashes. Really? Men say it's for a more masculine look. Of course, experts say it's not a good idea because, you know, eyelashes are important in protecting your eyes from debris. There's some videos on social media of guys doing this stuff. Eyelashes. Yeah, probably want to leave those alone.
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0: playing Pearl Jam here at the Classic Hit Station. All the best tunes play right here on your radio. I'm Ray Michaels. Rod Stewart is, well, he's doing better since his recent surgery. He had some work done on his heart because he's like 165 now, you know. No, I'm kidding. He's back on the road, and he's doing some concerts, feeling much better, and that's good news. I'm going to play one of Rod's first hits. In fact, I think it was his very first big hit, and I got it for you coming up next.
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9: Thursday, mostly sunny, with a high near 94. Southwest wind 5 to 7 miles per hour, becoming north-northwest in the morning. Thursday night, a slight chance of showers and thunderstorms between 1 a.m. and 4 a.m. Then a slight chance of showers after 4 a.m. partly cloudy, with a low around 69. North-northeast wind 3 to 6 miles per hour. Chance of precipitation is 20%. Friday, a 40% chance of showers before 1 p.m. mostly cloudy, then gradually becoming sunny, with a high near 89. North-northeast wind around 6 miles per hour becoming light and variable. Friday night, partly cloudy, with a low around 70. East wind, 6 to 8 miles per hour, becoming south-southeast after midnight.
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0: She's got legs and she knows how to use them. That little band from Texas, ZZ Top, here on a Wednesday night. I'm Ray Michaels. I saw this heartwarming story today I wanted to share with you. It's about a three-year-old girl in Texas. Her name is Emmy, and she is being honored for helping save her mom's life during a medical emergency. I see she was the only person home when her mother suffered a seizure. So Emmy, at 3 years old, FaceTimed her grandparents, who were nearly 700 miles away in Georgia, and they helped her contact 911. Then she stood on a chair to reach the deadbolt so she could unlock the door for the paramedics. Isn't that amazing? There's a little superstar right there. Congratulations, young Emmy. She's going to be quite the individual when she grows up. She already is, I think.
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Our Late Late Movie, and that one from the title track from the James Bond thriller Live and Let Die, 007. 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

0: All the small things. It's Blink 182. Hey, stick around. More great music on the other side, including The Police and Fleetwood Mac. Gonna tuck those dreams in nice and tight next.
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9: Thursday, mostly sunny, with a high near 94. Southwest wind 5 to 7 miles per hour, becoming north-northwest in the morning. Thursday night, a slight chance of showers and thunderstorms between 1 a.m. and 4 a.m. Then a slight chance of showers after 4 a.m. partly cloudy, with a low around 69. North-northeast wind 3 to 6 miles per hour. Chance of precipitation is 20%. Friday, a 40% chance of showers before 1 p.m. mostly cloudy, then gradually becoming sunny, with a high near 89. North-northeast wind around 6 miles per hour, becoming light and variable. Friday night, partly cloudy, with a low around 70. East wind, 6 to 8 miles per hour, becoming south-southeast after midnight.
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0: Not so close next time. 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Bob Worthington here. 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

The breakup song, They Don't Ride Him Like That Anymore. Greg Kinban saying hi to Sally, also Joanna and Tim listening in. 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Here's Gin Blossoms, Till I Hear From Y-O-U-U.

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12: Thursday, mostly sunny, with a high near 94. Southwest wind 5 to 7 miles per hour, becoming north-northwest in the morning. Thursday night, a slight chance of showers and thunderstorms between 1 a.m. and 4 a.m. Then a slight chance of showers after 4 a.m. partly cloudy, with a low around 69. North-northeast wind 3 to 6 miles per hour. Chance of precipitation is 20%. Friday, a 40% chance of showers before 1 p.m. mostly cloudy, then gradually becoming sunny, with a high near 89. North-northeast wind around 6 miles per hour, becoming light and variable. Friday night, partly cloudy, with a low around 70. East wind, 6 to 8 miles per hour, becoming south-southeast after midnight.
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0: Better Man Pearl Jam, a week number two of the NFL season, and tonight, Thursday Night Football has the Detroit Lions and Buffalo Bills in a full slate of action Sunday and Sunday night.
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7: Thursday, mostly sunny, with a high near 94. Southwest wind 5 to 7 miles per hour, becoming north-northwest in the morning. Thursday night, a slight chance of showers and thunderstorms between 1 a.m. and 4 a.m. Then a slight chance of showers after 4 a.m. partly cloudy, with a low around 69. North-northeast wind 3 to 6 miles per hour. Chance of precipitation is 20%. Friday, a 40% chance of showers before 1 p.m. mostly cloudy, then gradually becoming sunny, with a high near 89. North-northeast wind around 6 miles per hour, becoming light and variable. Friday night, partly cloudy, with a low around 70. East wind, 6 to 8 miles per hour, becoming south-southeast after midnight.
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0: He's still performing, looking good, sounding great too, talking about John Fogerty and CCR there and down on the corner from Willie and the Poor Boys.
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0: Goo Goo Dolls and Iris. Bob Worthington here. Very happy birthday to Kathy with a K. Happy birthday to you. And all who are celebrating a birthday, happy birthday.
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7: From the Axe Weather Center, Thursday, sunny and hot, with a high near 100. Heat index values as high as 105. Calm wind becoming west around 6 miles per hour in the morning. Thursday night, mostly clear, with a low around 75. Calm wind. Friday, a 10% chance of showers and thunderstorms after 5 p.m. sunny and hot, with a high near 97. Heat index values as high as 105. Calm wind becoming north-northwest around 5 miles per hour in the afternoon. Friday night, a 10% chance of showers and thunderstorms before 7 p.m. mostly clear, with a low around 72. Northeast wind around 5 miles per hour becoming light and variable after midnight. For the latest, visit myradiolink.com.
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0: Boss Man Bruce Springsteen dancing in the dark. Bob Worthington here. 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

0: Sharp-dressed man is what I am. Hey, nice threads there, dude. ZZ Top, proud of the Lone Star State of Texas. Coming up, Foo Fighters, also Def Leppard among our lyric luminaries waiting in the wings.
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7: Thursday, mostly sunny and hot, with a high near 96. Heat index values as high as 101. Southwest wind 5 to 7 miles per hour becoming north in the morning. Thursday night, a 20% chance of showers and thunderstorms, mainly between midnight and 1 a.m. partly cloudy, with a low around 71. Light and variable wind becoming northeast around 6 miles per hour after midnight. Friday, mostly sunny, with a high near 90. East-northeast wind around 6 miles per hour. Friday night, partly cloudy, with a low around 70. East-northeast wind around 8 miles per hour, becoming south-southeast after midnight.
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0: Head over feet, Alanis Morissette. Tonight, Thursday Night Football, Detroit Lions taking on the Buffalo Bills, week number 2 of the NFL season, and a full slate of action coming up this Sunday and Sunday night.
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10: From the Axe Weather Center today, sunny and hot with a high near 100. Heat index values as high as 105. Calm wind becoming west around 6 miles per hour in the morning. Tonight, mostly clear with a low around 75. Calm wind. Friday, a 10% chance of showers and thunderstorms after 5 p.m. sunny and hot with a high near 97. Heat index values as high as 105. Calm wind becoming north-northwest around 5 miles per hour in the afternoon. Friday night, a 10% chance of showers and thunderstorms before 7 p.m. mostly clear, with a low around 72. Northeast wind around 5 miles per hour becoming light and variable after midnight. For the latest, visit myradiolink.com.
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0: Going to get you, Deb, Harry, and Blondie, one way or another. Bob Worthington here, and good morning. Your Thursday morning, already September the 17th.
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0: Well, the second half of the week underway. Happy Thursday, everybody. It's Jim today. What is it? September 17th. Holy cow, this month's just flying right on by. If you are celebrating a birthday today, happy birthday to you from all of us. And happy anniversary to those folks that have one of those going on today. Let's see. What do we got happening tonight? It is week number 2 of the NFL season. How'd your team do last week? A little early to tell. Broncos didn't look good. Seahawks pulled one out. And Browns, okay, we'll leave that alone. Bills hosting the Lions tonight. So if you've got some changes to do with your fantasy team, make sure you get that done today. You know, especially during work time. Don't do it now. And if you're playing one of those pick 'em contests, like where you pick the losing team, yeah, same idea. You know, well, you're supposed to be going through emails and answering phone calls. Just use the boss's time.
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7: Sunny and hot today with a high of 94. Heat index value around 100. Partly cloudy tonight. There is a slight chance of showers and thunderstorms after midnight with a low of 71. And a chance of rain and storms tomorrow morning. Then sunny with a high of 88.
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0: Want to thank Becky for today's crazy studies. Hit me up on Facebook if you got some stuff to share. It's Radio Guy Jim. If you follow the page, you can instant message me with what you got to share. All right, four quickies for you today. They say eating an apple or a pear every day may help reduce the risk of stroke. Interesting. Would you rather eat the apple or the pear? I'm going apple. Apple every day. Cosmic crisp for the win. Swedish study has found that your odds of divorce may rise after a coworker gets divorced. What is that? That is kind of wild. I've never heard that before. Another new study has found that 90% of houses have at least 10 chemicals in the air that are considered potentially hazardous to your health. Remember, always have proper ventilation before using the Axe body spray. And the last crazy study this morning, they say men between the ages of 71 to 93, odd numbers, found that they reduced their risk of heart attacks by walking 1.5 miles a day. 1.5 miles a day. I'm doing, I don't know. Yeah, I guess I'm doing a mile and a half, 2 miles on the treadmill. I'm not between 71 to 93, but I guess trying to get a jump on it. All right, come across the weird stuff online. Hit me up. Facebook, it's Radio Guy Jim.
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0: Toto and Rosanna. Not Rosanna Anadana. Totally different gal. All right, Third Eye Blind on the way, and we'll kick off three in a row with Def Leppard in just a couple of minutes. Well, would you pay extra for expanded features on Facebook or Instagram or WhatsApp? Yeah, the folks at Meta launched this earlier in the week, $2.99 a month. They want you to pay $2.99 a month, and you get expanded AI use, enhanced customization tools, account-related benefits. Interesting on that. Would you pay them money? Here's what some folks have been saying about this. Said, I didn't know Meta needed more money to do anything. 50% of my feed is ads. That's a good comment. Another person said, anything but letting our followers see our posts. Yeah, that's kind of wild. If you're not in the algorithm, you know, so you've got Facebook friends and feeds that you follow, and sometimes it just doesn't pop up, you know. Would you pay $2.99 to make sure you see the stuff that you want to see? Somebody else had mentioned, do you people even use your own social media apps? Or is there a secret untrashy employee version? And another one, somebody had commented back to the Meta folks, just give me a timeline in chronological order. That's kind of nice too. But yeah, Meta One is what it's called, and it is out there now, $2.99 a month.
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14: Today, mostly sunny and hot with a high near 96. Heat index values as high as 101. South-southwest wind 5 to 7 miles per hour, becoming north in the afternoon. Tonight, a 20% chance of showers and thunderstorms, mainly between midnight and 1 a.m. partly cloudy, with a low around 71. Light and variable wind becoming northeast around 6 miles per hour after midnight. Friday, a 20% chance of showers and thunderstorms before 9 a.m. mostly sunny, with a high near 90. East-northeast wind around 6 miles per hour. Friday night, partly cloudy, with a low around 70. East-northeast wind around 8 miles per hour becoming south-southeast after midnight.
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0: Hope Thursday morning's off to a good start. Jim here. We've got music from Hearts on the way and Cheap Trick next.
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0: I was just checking out the Hart website, and I love it when it says new website coming soon. Ooh, that's kind of nice. They've got a couple of shows left for 2026. Both of those going to be in Alberta, Canada at the end of October. All right, hang tight. Another big set of classic hits ready to go. We'll kick things off with Corey Hart next.
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4: Illinois Radio Network Sports, I'm Matt McCoy. The Bears continue preparations for Sunday's home opener with the Vikings. Running back DeAndre Swift limited in practice yesterday with a sore ankle, and O-lineman Darnell Wright sat out resting a sore knee. Meanwhile, Vikings quarterback Kyler Murray was limited yesterday as he recovers from a concussion. If Murray isn't ready Sunday, Carson Wentz will start against the Bears. Baseball, the White Sox fall out of first in the AL Central, dropping the final game of their big series in Cleveland 6-3. Sox losing the last two the Guardians. Manager Will Venable.
5: That was a tough series. I think that's a good characterization of that one. Obviously, the results there are not what we want.
4: The Sox a half game behind Cleveland with 10 games to go. They host the Tigers tonight. Cubs took the rubber game of their series with the Braves, winning 8-4. Pedro Armstrong homered twice. He now is 44 on the season. And the Blackhawks underway with training camp. First preseason game is Saturday in Minnesota. I'm Matt McCoy, Illinois Radio Network Sports.
6: Today, mostly sunny and hot, with a high near 96. Heat index values as high as 101. South-southwest wind, 5 to 7 miles per hour, becoming north in the afternoon. Tonight, a 20% chance of showers and thunderstorms, mainly between midnight and 1 a.m. partly cloudy, with a low around 71. Light and variable wind becoming northeast around 6 miles per hour after midnight. Friday, a 20% chance of showers and thunderstorms before 9 a.m. mostly sunny, with a high near 90. East-northeast wind around 6 miles per hour. Friday night, partly cloudy, with a low around 70. East-northeast wind around 8 miles per hour becoming south-southeast after midnight.
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5: Today, mostly sunny and hot, with a high near 96. Heat index values as high as 101. South-southwest wind, 5 to 7 miles per hour, becoming north in the afternoon. Tonight, a 20% chance of showers and thunderstorms, mainly between midnight and 1 a.m. partly cloudy, with a low around 71. Light and variable wind becoming northeast around 6 miles per hour after midnight. Friday, a 20% chance of showers and thunderstorms before 9 a.m. mostly sunny, with a high near 90. East-northeast wind around 6 miles per hour. Friday night, partly cloudy, with a low around 70. East-northeast wind around 8 miles per hour becoming south-southeast after midnight.
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0: Grand Funk Railroad on 92.1 The Axe. 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

0: 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Tri-County takes on Cumberland. Hear that game right here on 92.1 The Axe. And the Coles County Clash is this Friday night at EIU in Charleston. 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
9: Today, mostly sunny and hot, with a high near 96. Heat index values as high as 101. South-southwest wind, 5 to 7 miles per hour, becoming north in the afternoon. Tonight, a 20% chance of showers and thunderstorms, mainly between midnight and 1 a.m. partly cloudy, with a low around 71. Light and variable wind becoming northeast around 6 miles per hour after midnight. Friday, a 20% chance of showers and thunderstorms before 9 a.m. mostly sunny, with a high near 90. East-northeast wind around 6 miles per hour. Friday night, partly cloudy, with a low around 70. East-northeast wind around 8 miles per hour becoming south-southeast after midnight.
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12: From the Axe Weather Center, today, sunny and hot with a high near 100. Heat index values as high as 105. Light and variable wind becoming west around 6 miles per hour in the morning. Tonight, mostly clear, with a low around 75. Calm wind. Friday, a 10% chance of showers and thunderstorms after 5 p.m. sunny and hot, with a high near 97. Heat index values as high as 105. Calm wind becoming north-northwest around 5 miles per hour in the afternoon. Friday night, a 10% chance of showers and thunderstorms before 7 p.m. mostly clear, with a low around 72. Northeast wind around 5 miles per hour becoming light and variable after midnight. For the latest, visit myradiolink.com.
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0: 92.1 The Axe with Peter Gabriel. 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
3: Illinois Radio Network Sports, I'm Matt McCoy. The Cardinals rallied with two in the bottom of the ninth to force extra innings, but they wind up losing their series finale to the Giants 6-5-10. A loss, but slugger Jordan Walker proud of the team's fight.
4: With the group that we have and, you know, the young guys that we have, it's good that we get this experience for sure. And I feel like I'm really happy with the fight that we've showed late, especially, you know, new guys coming up.
3: The Cardinals off today. They'll be back at it tomorrow hosting the Nationals. Week two of the NFL kicks off tonight with the Lions visiting the Bills in the Thursday night game. The Chiefs, meanwhile, are getting ready for Sunday night's home game against the Colts. And in college football, 22nd-ranked Missouri preparing for Saturday night's game against Troy. Hockey, the Blues continue on-ice work at training camp. The preseason opener is coming up Saturday when they play at home against Dallas. And soccer, St. Louis City won 3-0 over Colorado to advance to next month's U.S. Open Cup final, where they'll face Columbus. I'm Matt McCoy, Illinois Radio Network Sports.
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6: From the Axe Weather Center, today, sunny and hot, with a high near 100. Heat index values as high as 105. Light and variable wind becoming west around 6 miles per hour in the morning. Tonight, mostly clear, with a low around 75. Calm wind. Friday, a 10% chance of showers and thunderstorms after 5 p.m. sunny and hot, with a high near 97. Heat index values as high as 105. Calm wind becoming north-northwest around 5 miles per hour in the afternoon. Friday night, a 10% chance of showers and thunderstorms before 7 p.m. mostly clear, with a low around 72. Northeast wind around 5 miles per hour becoming light and variable after midnight. For the latest, visit myradiolink.com.
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Mr. Mister, getting their first number one and had stayed there for 2 weeks with broken wings. Why a change jobs on a Thursday morning? Coming up next, our language continues to grow at a surprising rate. I'll have proof and some of the

0: Tears for Fears with their second and biggest number one, where it stayed for 3 weeks with Shout. Both songs coming from their Songs from the Big Tear album. Their first number one was Everybody Wants to Rule the World. Well, hi, it's Haynes Johns on your Thursday morning. We thank you for including us in your day. And our language continues to grow at a surprising rate because Merriam-Webster has just announced a major update to their dictionary, adding 1,400 new words and definitions that reflect modern language. 1,400. Who's making up all these words? So it highlights the publisher's ongoing mission to track how people use language today. New entries range from internet and social media slang like look, smaxing, as well as Rickroll, finally. Food items like superfood and cake pop. Other words like trends of daily life and pop culture like Sunday scaries and yacht rock. Gregory Barlow, he's the president of Merriam-Webster, says the English language is changing rapidly. Our mission today, as it has always been for almost 200 years, to chronicle those changes. He noted that each new word is chosen based on widespread and lasting use, backed by data-driven analysis. So, other words help us understand each other and help us communicate better. Another one is glow up, words highlighting people how live and interact, as well as shapewear. So there you go. All the details at Merriam-Webster.com. I'm waiting for the new word that I learned this week called mouthfeel. I told you about that on Monday, about texture in the food industry. So mouthfeel, bring it on. 1,400 words a year. That's crazy. Just making up all these words. All right, coming up next for us is Green Day, after Heart gets their first number one.
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10: Today, mostly sunny and hot with a high near 96. Heat index values as high as 101. Southwest wind around 7 miles per hour becoming north in the morning. Tonight, a 20% chance of showers and thunderstorms, mainly between midnight and 1 a.m. partly cloudy, with a low around 71. light and variable wind becoming northeast around 6 miles per hour after midnight. Friday, a 20% chance of showers and thunderstorms before 9 a.m. mostly sunny, with a high near 90. East-northeast wind around 6 miles per hour. Friday night, partly cloudy, with a low around 70. East-northeast wind around 8 miles per hour becoming south-southeast after midnight.
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0: the Get Out But Have a Nice Day song from Green Day, Good Riddance, Time of Your Life, that peaked at number 11, their second top 15 hit. Well, hi, it's Haynes Johns. Up next, I have the R file open, so we'll do some running after we check in with Roxanne, with Brian Adams and the Police, respectively.
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0: A song that peaked at number 6 for Bryan Adams with Run to You, the first of 6 consecutive top 15 hits from his most successful album, Reckless. Well, hi, it's Haynes Johns. Up next, we keep that running theme going with Pat Benatar. Then we start things up with the Stones. And all the way next hour, as AI continues to grow in customer service, how often are chatbots wrong? Answer may or may not surprise you, but I'll have that and the simple way to get around them coming up.
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6: With just 2 races of the 10-race chase for the NASCAR Cup Series title complete, several drivers have had issues, relegating them to at least 1 finish outside of the top 30. Ryan Blaney is among them after a brake failure and crash resulted in a 35th place finish last Sunday at the Worldwide Technology Raceway. Blaney says to have a shot at this year's title, that can be his only poor finish over the 10 races.
9: I just don't see that you can finish outside of the top 30, you know, multiple times and have a shot. It's just going to be too much to make up.
6: Blaney is 4th in the standings, 33 points behind leader Denny Hamlin, heading to the Bristol Motor Speedway this Saturday night. I'm Kyle Rickey. This is NASCAR Hot Pass on the Motor Racing Network.
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3: Sunny and very warm today, 96 for the high. There is a slight chance of a shower or a thunderstorm late tonight and into the overnight hours with a low of 71. 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

0: Hit number 2 for the Dave Matthews Band with Ants Marching that peaked at number 22. Well, hi, it's Haynes Johns, and as AI continues to grow in customer service, how often are chatbots wrong? Well, the answer may or may not surprise you, but I have a simple way to get around them. Case in point, the majority of businesses are now using AI chatbots to handle customer service questions. But what happens when the chatbot is wrong? Well, we start with Allison Gill. She turned to United Airlines, a chatbot, for help in understanding her $200 travel credit. So she spelled out exactly what she was looking for and a quick question. So she wanted a quick answer, which she got. Sadly, it was the wrong answer. She wanted to know how long she had to use that travel credit, and the chatbot said you have 5 years. So she thankfully took a screenshot and showing that that's what it said. So it stays active for 5 years. But a few weeks later, she got an automated email from United warning that her travel bank cash would expire in a couple of months. So, but stated that her $200 credit was going to expire at the end of this month. So she said, thankfully, I did get that automatic email from United, a reminder about that. But when I called him and said, you know, that's not what your chatbot told me, they said, well, sorry, but the bot was wrong, but we can't extend it. So yeah, you've got it until the end of this month. So she says, I was trying to save that for a larger trip. So anyway, she seems like there's no accountability because their chatbot can apparently give out whatever answer it wants, and there's no accountability. So other customers have posted things that they had. One said they asked about a refund fee, and that chatbot just canceled their entire trip. So, a professor of computer science at Northwestern University says, we know human operators will make mistakes. We expect AI to make some mistakes as well, but there should also be some responsibility for those mistakes by the chatbot. So, the ability to dynamically listen by humans to listen to what you're actually asking. So, United did apologize for the confusion and told her the travel credit could not be extended. But to their credit, they also gave her an additional $200 travel credit because of the inconvenience. But two studies of major AI chatbots found that roughly half of responses contained errors, misleading information, or missing context. So again, there needs to be some accountability for what's going on with the chatbot. My simple workaround, when I do a chat, I always type in human, and I keep saying that until I actually get a human on there. And when I call and the screening thing tries to, you know, shove me to different places, you know, for an automatic response, I just keep saying the word human, human, human. Finally, I get a human. Who knew? Coming up next, the highest chart successes for Supertramp and Guns N' Roses. One of which goes to number one. Think you know which one? 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
5: I'm Jeff Daly on the Cromwell Ag Radio Network. At the Chicago Board of Trade this morning, there is a lack of enthusiasm. In the soybean pit, we have struggled to see the market reach the highs that were set in the overnight, and we're pricing between 6 and 7 cents a bushel lower. Corn has been in a narrow range, not more than a nickel in either direction over the past 3 sessions, and this morning we're between 3.5 and 6.5 lower. Wheat futures are lower. 7.75 to 9.5 cents a bushel down. Soybean oil futures are $1.06 to $1.16 lower. Soybean meal prices, the mark is from $2.50 to $2.80 higher. Rice is mixed this morning and cotton futures are lowered. December live cattle, 85 cents higher, $2.2105. Feeder cattle, October, 70 cents higher at $3.30, $3,500. Lean hogs, the December down 47 cents at $69, $4,700. The Chicago Board of Trade has December corn down 6.5 at 528 a bushel now. The March is at 542 and a quarter, down 6.5. The soybean trade in the November down 6.5 at 1314 and a quarter. March is down 6 at 1339 and a quarter. March wheat futures down 7.75 at 739. I'm Jeff Daly on the Cromwell Ag Radio Network.
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8: Sunny and hot through the rest of this afternoon with highs in the mid-90s. Heat index above 100. Now tonight, showers, thunderstorms are possible very late with partly cloudy skies and lows in the lower 70s. Then we're going to see a threat of showers and storms, very spotty tomorrow, but it's still very sunny with highs in the upper 80s.
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0: Did you guess correctly? Yep, the highest chart success for Supertramp, The Logical Song, all the way to number 6. Before that, the highest chart success for Guns N' Roses, Sweet Child of Mine, all the way to number 1, where it stayed for 2 weeks. My name is Haynes Johns. Up next, the first hit for Aerosmith, after we get fair warning from Stevie Nicks.
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0: 92.1 The Axe, the first top 40 hit for Aerosmith when Sweet Emotion peaked at number 36. They had been releasing music 2 years prior before breaking through with that song in 1975. You got to be persistent in the music business and life in general, right? Well, hi, it's Haynes Johns. Glad to be part of your Thursday morning. We thank you for including us in your day. And if you have a kid who loves to fish, bring them out for Big Jim's Kids Fishing Derby happening next weekend, Saturday the 26th. It's hosted by Sullivan and Bucks, and it's a free event that runs between 9 and noon at the Woods Lake West entrance at Sullivan. It's open to all kids 12 and under. Now, all bait and tackle provided. Plus, there's free food, drinks, and prizes for the biggest fish and for participation. So mark your calendar for a great morning on the water and fun in Sullivan again next Saturday, the 26th, between 9 and noon. On the way next for us is Peter Gabriel getting his first number one. Then some Live Bullet concert music from Bob Seger. And on the way next hour, shopping made easier. But is that always a good thing? Well, I'll have new delivery options from a major retailer, and you decide coming up with 92.1 The Axe.
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0: 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So only available to Costco members who can link their membership information to their DoorDash account. So Costco having 81 million members worldwide, most of them here in the States, and they have 639 stores. So they offered delivery throughout with Instacart for nearly a decade. And back in 2024, they announced a limited partnership with Uber Eats in 17 states, but they just expanded that this week to nationwide delivery from Uber Eats. So that's what they have going on. Uber Eats already delivering for them in Japan, France, Spain, Canada, and Mexico. So now we have that with DoorDash, with Costco, as well as Instacart and Uber Eats. But I'm thinking, you know, yeah, that might be a good thing if you're physically unable to go to the store or something like that. But I'm thinking, you know, actually going to the store, whether you're going to Costco or whatever store, you get that physical and mental exercise, plus you get some social interaction, you get some fresh air, see changes in the neighborhood. Plus, I like to pick out my own produce and meat, and you can see what's new and different in different products. So maybe compare and contrast. I don't know. But anyway, so there you go. But I just think it's really good to get out and actually do the shopping yourself. Again, you get that exercise, which I think is a very good thing, and that social interaction. On the way next, it's REO with the Bad Gossip Song after the Steve Miller Band gets their second number one.
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11: I'm Jeff Alley on the Cromwell Ag Radio Network. U.S. stocks are higher today, recovering most of their losses thus far for the week. Falling oil prices and easing pressure from the bond market helping Wall Street reverse many of its moves from the previous day. That when the Fed Reserve hiked its main interest rate for the first time in years and suggested more may be ahead as it tries to get the nation's high inflation under control. The S&P 500 up 0.9% on track for just its second rise in the last 9 days. Dow Jones Industrial Average was up 0.4%, and the NASDAQ Composite 1.4% higher. Stocks got a boost after the price for a barrel of Brent crude oil slid 2.3%. It's down sharply from the nearly $110 it reached earlier in the week. That on worries that the war with Iran would keep oil bottled up in the Middle East instead of going to customers around the globe. At the Chicago Board of Trade, it's been a negative day thus far. December corn down 4 3/4 at 529.5. The March down a nickel at 543.75. November soybeans down 2.5 cents at 1318 a bushel. The March at 1343 down 2.25 cents. Wheat futures in the March down 4 cents at 742¾ a bushel. I'm Jeff Nally on the Cromwell Ag Radio Network.
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15: Sunny and hot through the rest of this afternoon with highs in the mid-90s. Heat index above 100. Now tonight, showers, thunderstorms are possible very late with partly cloudy skies and lows in the lower 70s. Then we're going to see a threat of showers and storms, very spotty tomorrow, but it's still very sunny with highs in the upper 80s.
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0: Uh-oh, the bad gossip song from REO Speedwagon with Take It on the Run that peaked at number 5. Well, hi, it's Haynes Johns. We'll stay in that top 5 zone next with Duran Duran, their most recent, after Don Henley gets his second top 5 hit.
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highest chart success for Eddie Money with Take Me Home Tonight that peaked at number 4. My name is Haynes Johns, and up next, a nonverbal way we may be hurting our relationships, and we may not even be aware we're doing it. Of what and why and how we can stop it after.

0: 92 won the Axe, the song voted the best collaboration of all time by the readers of Rolling Stone magazine, Queen teaming up with David Bowie for Under Pressure. Well, hi, it's Haynes Johns. With the nonverbal way, we may be hurting our relationships, and we may not even be aware that we're doing it. But how can we stop it? Well, smartphones have become integrated into our daily life for most everybody, and the attachment to technology and the dopamine hit it provides may be negatively impacting our cognitive health, leaving us with shorter attention spans and lower productivity, according to recent research. But it can also hurt our social well-being. Experts encourage taking stock of how we use our phone and creating more boundaries, and fubbing is a good place to start. That's phone snubbing. Fubbing. Picking up our phone when we're bored in a conversation. And that may make people feel like they're not important anymore. Now, Nero Feliciano, she's a psychotherapist. She says we tend to fubbing, and it's now unfolding on this, and because our brains get unstimulated and we are craving that dopamine hit when we use getting our phones. So research is now unfolding that we're seeing it impacting relationships significantly. As a result, the other person is left thinking, well, I guess I'm not that interesting anymore. And adults do this as well as kids. So we do it not only in one-on-one, but also in group conversations. It reduces the quality of our conversation. And also the person on their phone is not having attention and their responses are more disconnected. So there are long-term effects of repeatedly being so disconnected from conversations. According to a Harvard study of adult development, it shows that meaningful connections is at the center of our wellness. But strong relationships lower incidence of disease, extend longevity, and improve our mental health. But we need to have an honest conversation with those that we interact with about how we use our phones and how they use theirs. And we need to make a conscious effort not to use our phone in excess around loved ones, like maybe leaving our phone in another room during important conversations or at family mealtime, and also taking those AirPods out to have better quality interaction, which improves our quality of life. Just a thought. Well, here for us, celebrate the changing season with the whole family at Camp New Hope's 6th Annual Family Fall Fest, happening next weekend, Saturday the 26th between 10 and 4. And you'll find them on County Road 100 East in Neoga. 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Mark your calendar again next Saturday the 26th between 10 and 4 at Camp New Hope in Neoga. Don't miss out. Up next, the highest chart success for Jimmy Eat World, after we kick things off with Bryan Adams with 92.1 The Axe.
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7: 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Failure to launch. We simply are lacking any solid bullish information that would help to lift this market fundamentally. Technically, the soybean market night before last night set their high of the day. We traded lower and then tried to bounce back in the afternoon. But we've not been able to create the momentum that would take us past points that we were in the pre-market of the WASDE report just a few days ago. Soybean oil futures are softer today between a mark of 98 cents and a dollar and a nickel. Soybean meal, on the other hand, 480 to 740 higher. Rice is lower. Cotton futures are lower. Live cattle, December, $1.97 down at 218.22. Feeder cattle, October, down 370 at 325.95. Lean hogs, the December, down 22 cents at 69.7200. Chicago Board of Trade has corn in the December down 4.5, 529 and 3/4. March down 4 3/4 at 544. Soybeans November down 2 1/4 at 13.18 1/4. The March is down 1 1/4 at 13.44 a bushel. Next November, 12.74 1/4 down 3. Nearby December wheat off 6 at 7.24 3/4. Next July down 7 at 7.45 1/4. I'm Jeff Nally.
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11: Tonight will be mostly clear with a low near 75 and calm wind. Friday brings a slight chance of showers after 5 p.m. Sunny and hot with a high near 97 and heat index up to 105. Friday night will be mostly clear with a low near 72. Saturday will be sunny and hot with a high near 98. For the latest, visit myradiolink.com.
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0: The first hit and highest chart success for Jimmy Eat World, with The Middle that peaked at number 5. My name is Haynes Johns. Up next, another first hit. Listen for Van Morrison, then the highest chart success for Patti Smyth and Scandal.
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Hit number two for the Edgar Winter Group when Free Ride peaked at number 14. My name is Haynes Johns, and up next, Halloween Creep has just been upstaged. Well, that's scary. I'll have how, where, and when after Twisted Sister.

0: The first hit for Smash Mouth with Walking on the Sun, their debut single that peaked at number 2. Well, hi, it's Haynes Johns, and apparently Halloween Creep has just been upstaged. Well, that's scary, so prepare to put up your Christmas tree and hang your stockings by fire, because Christmas is here. That's right, never mind that Labor Day has just come and gone, and Halloween is still 6 weeks away. Some retailers already have their holiday season kicking into high gear, and so you might see giant skeletons and glowing pumpkins next to Christmas ornaments, garland, and tree skirts, because as of today, 100 days to go until Christmas Day on the 25th, and apparently in some places, Christmas in full swing, with the eyes of major retailers like Best Buy, who just launched their holiday preview earlier than ever to help customers get a jump on shopping this year. So how kind. Michael's already stocking shelves with festive decor and crafts and putting out their holiday collections, and some did that as recently as last month. They say it might still be flip-flop weather, but we have our sights on twinkling lights and cozy nights. It's called Christmas Creep. So hitting the stores to take advantage of early sales and stocking up on this year's hottest decorations before they're gone for some shoppers. And decor is showing up on shelves earlier than ever. Retailers are also seeking to generate some early traction. Kind of slow right now for retailers, and some have that buzzy decor in the windows trying to get some sales and excitement going and get people back into their stores. And a Deloitte back-to-school survey said that 58% of parents surveyed planned to buy holiday gifts while doing their back-to-school shopping, a task typically reserved for a bit later in the season. I'm thinking like November. Anyway, they say it's never too early to begin budgeting for the holidays, that it's a really good time to create a holiday shopping fund so that way you don't carry debt into 2027. Well, yeah, starting the shopping fund, but actually starting the shopping. Although I will say that many years my mom finishes her Christmas shopping before Halloween. So I guess she was ahead of her time. Way to go, Mom. All right, coming up next, more first. 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
14: Tonight will be mostly clear with a low near 75 and calm wind. Friday brings a slight chance of showers after 5 p.m. Sunny and hot with a high near 97 and heat index up to 105. Friday night will be mostly clear with a low near 72. Saturday will be sunny and hot with a high near 98. For the latest, visit myradiolink.com.
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0: first hit for Anna Nancy Wilson with Heart when Magic Man peaked at number 9. Well, hi, it's Haynes Johns. Happy Thursday to you, and happy birthday today to basketball great Phil Jackson. What an amazing coach. He turns 81 years young today. Fee Wabel, lead singer of The Tubes, because she's a beauty, baby. He turns 76. Cassandra Peterson. Boring. But Elvira, well, now we're talking. She turns 75. Comedian Rita Rudner turning 73. The amazing director Baz Luhrmann turning 64. Kyle Chandler from Early Edition fame, as well as Friday Night Lights and now mayor of Kingstown. He turns 61. Nate Berkus, the designer and TV host, turns 55. Danny Ramirez, a Falcon in Marvel Cinematic Universe, turns 34. Patrick Mahomes, the great quarterback for the Kansas City Chiefs, turns 31. And Ella Purnell from Yellow Jackets fame, turning 30. If it's your birthday or anniversary, we wish you the best. On the way next, another first hit. This one for Jackson Brown. After U2 gives our GPS a run for its money. You'll understand more next.
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0: Hey, we're playing some Creed as we do the cruise for a Thursday. It's Ken Cocker. Hey, there's no place like SOF, the Special Olympics Family Festival, coming to Lakeland College in Mattoon. Be this Saturday from 8 to 1 o'clock. 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
16: Tonight will be mostly clear with a low near 75 and calm wind. Friday brings a slight chance of showers after 5 p.m. Sunny and hot with a high near 97 and heat index up to 105. Friday night will be mostly clear with a low near 72. Saturday will be sunny and hot with a high near 98. For the latest, visit myradiolink.com.
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0: Ain't that a great song from Lover Boy? Working for the weekend. I'm thinking tomorrow already. It's Ken Cocker, Three Doors Down and AC/DC up around the corner. And before too long, we'll take a look at music headlines for you. So, hey, please don't go anywhere.
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0: the now retired Aerosmith, and that is Angel. I'm Ken Cocker. Joe Perry, though, their guitarist, is not retired. He's playing with the Hollywood Vampires. It's a band led by Alice Cooper and also Johnny Depp. This is Ken Cocker doing the cruise. A lot of great music still to come here in the near term, so we don't want you to go anywhere, including some Lenny Kravitz and a look before too long in the Born on Dates of the Lakes and Greats.
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12: Tonight, mostly clear with a low near 75 and calm wind. Friday brings a slight chance of showers and thunderstorms after 5 p.m., sunny and hot with a high near 97 and heat index up to 105. Friday night, partly cloudy with a low near 73 and a slight chance of showers. Saturday, sunny and hot with a high near 97. For the latest, visit myradiolink.com.
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0: See, again, that is Lenny Kravitz, and we got Eddie Money coming up in a bit. Lady Gaga had her first child. The Gaga is 40 years old. She and her fiancé had a baby. They decided not to disclose the name, which is certainly their right. So congratulations to those two.
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0: You know, if you ever get a chance, you should check out YouTube. There's various renditions of that song done live, and they're all really, really good ones, about 7.5 minutes long. Tom Petty and the Heartbreakers and Learning to Fly. This is Ken Cocker. U2 is up in a bit, and the title track from a great album by the Eagles in 1975 on the way as well.
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12: Tonight will be mostly clear with a low near 75 and calm wind. Friday brings a slight chance of showers and thunderstorms after 5 p.m., it will be sunny and hot with a high near 97 and heat index values up to 105. Friday night will be partly cloudy with a low around 73 and a slight chance of showers. Saturday will be sunny and hot with a high near 97. For the latest, visit myradiolink.com.
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0: Don Henley on lead vocal. One of These Nights, the title track from a great album that came out in 1975. Lion Eyes was on that album. And Take It to the Limit, too, as a matter of fact. And they released earlier this year a expanded version of that album that includes a live concert on there. So if you're a fan of the Eagles, that may be something you want to add to your collection. Billy Joel, Bon Jovi, coming up. Stay with us.
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Maybe wrong, maybe right. Billy Joel had a shunt put in his brain because of the syndrome, the water on the brain syndrome. He says he's doing better. Said, don't worry about him. He's fine. His balance is getting better, and he's doing better, and that's good news. Men at Work coming up in a bit. Let's take a look at the milestones and memories for this day. 1954, Lord of the Flies was published. Remember, you had to read that in school, I remember. 1964, Car 54.

0: For Where Are You, starring Fred Gwynne, premiered. Bewitched, one of my all-time favorite shows. I had a big crush on Elizabeth Montgomery. Debuted in 1964, the Beatles were paid a record $150,000 by baseball owner Charlie Finley to play in Kansas City at Memorial Stadium, and they actually added the song Kansas City to their set list. The Doors appeared on The Ed Sullivan Show in 1967. MASH premiered in 1972 on CBS. 1978 at the Emmy Awards, Ed Asner the winner for Lou Grant, Sada Thompson for Family, and All in the Family won for Comedy. There's a look at the milestones and memories today.
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5: Loud, intense, inches predict outcomes. 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
3: Over the past two seasons at Bristol Motor Speedway, tire wear has been a factor. For Christopher Bell, it's only made the NASCAR Cup Series races more interesting. The Joe Gibbs Racing pilot, who is third in the standings after winning at Darlington, spoke to the tire degradation issue.
6: I think now we're kind of getting an understanding of what is creating it and why we're getting the type of races that we are getting. But it's been fun. Honestly, it's been a lot of fun. Just having two severely different races of either there's very little tire deg, there's a ton of tire deg. You want to bolt tires on every 15 laps if the yellow flag comes out, but you don't have tires to do that. So it's been total chaos, and I think that's been good for the fans.
3: I'm Susie Armstrong. This is NASCAR Today. 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

0: and Bring Me to Life, Evanescence. And I'm Ken Cocker doing the cruise. We thank you very much for being on hand here at 92.1 The Axe. 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
9: Tonight will be mostly clear with a low near 75 and calm wind. Friday brings a slight chance of showers and thunderstorms after 5 p.m. It will be sunny and hot with a high near 97 and heat index values up to 105. Friday night will be partly cloudy with a low around 73 and a slight chance of showers. Saturday will be sunny and hot with a high near 97. For the latest, visit myradiolink.com.
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0: 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She drives me crazy. I get it. Fine Young Cannibals. The Romantics formed on Valentine's Day in 1977. A song by them coming up. That's why they got their name. By them coming up in a bit, we got some Creed for you lined up as well.
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0: with arms wide open. It's Creed from Tallahassee, Florida. And this is Ken Cocker. We're going to play a great song by Queen in just a little bit. But while we had the opportunity, I thought we would go ahead and take a look at music headlines, kind of find out if there's anything here. Oh, I don't know, that may pique your interest about a particular artist or group that you like a lot. Rumors continue to abound. Steve Perry may make an appearance at the final concert of Journey coming up in November in their hometown of San Francisco. Nothing official, just rumors. And Squeeze has announced a 2027 tour of Europe and Asia in support of their brand new album called Trixies. It's been announced officially that Nashville International Airport will be renamed after Dolly Parton to honor the local legend who's from right around there. And she died at the age of 80 here just the other day. And Celine Dion has returned to the stage performing her first concert in 6 years after dealing with health issues. It was part of her 16-night Paris residency at the Plenitude Arena, and she did very well and obviously was very happy. There's some shots of it on YouTube. And there's a look at the music headlines today.
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6: 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Elsewhere, Mattoon faces off with Taylorville. Charleston takes on Effingham. Cumberland hosts Altamont. Neoga at T-Town. St. Anthony goes to Marshall. CHBC versus North Clay. Dietrich battles Martinsville. KZ Westfield against Newton. Windsor Stew Straws faces St. Elmo Brownstown. Tuscola hosts Shelbyville. Pena goes to Carlinville. Arcola plays Argentina Orienta. And Sullivan takes on Heritage. Major League Baseball, the White Sox host the Tigers at 6:40. The White Sox now trailing the Guardians by a half game in the AL Central after losing 2 of 3 to Cleveland. Cardinals and Cubs both have the night off. The Thursday night NFL game, the Bills play the Lions at 7:15. And coming up tomorrow night, it's the Coles County Clash, Mattoon and Charleston High School football. We have it double covered, Victory 103.9 with the Charleston-supported sponsors and 101.3 WMCI with the Mattoon-supported broadcast. 92 on the Axe will have Tri-County and Cumberland Friday night.
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2: You're a rich girl, and you're gone too far, 'cause you know it don't matter anyway.

1981, 2 for 1 there. Where Did Our Love Go? And Tainted Love. It's Soft Cell. This is Ken Cocker. These guys, well, they got a brand new website. 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

0: Final Countdown is Europe, and it's Ken Cocker. Lady Gaga had a baby, 40 years old, as her first child with her fiancé, and they determined that they would rather not mention the name of the child, and hey, that's okay. Congratulations to Gaga. Aerosmith, Dave Matthews Band coming up.
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15: Tonight will be mostly clear with a low near 75 and calm wind. Friday brings a slight chance of showers and thunderstorms after 5 p.m. It will be sunny and hot with a high near 97 and heat index values up to 105. Friday night will be partly cloudy with a low around 73 and a slight chance of showers. Saturday will be sunny and hot with a high near 97. For the latest, visit myradiolink.com.
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0: Hey, what would you say, Dave Matthews Band? Dave, of course, part of Farm Aid, which comes up on the 26th in Virginia, the 40th anniversary, I believe it is. Along with Willie Nelson and John Mellencamp and Neil Young, that's going to be televised on CNN. Let's take a look at the born-on-dates of the lates and greats. Anne Bancroft, the Academy Award winner, married to Mel Brooks for a lot of years, born in 1931. Died in 2005. Author, Ken Kesey, born in 1935. He died in 2001. Electric Kool-Aid acid test, he wrote that, amongst others. John Ritter from Three's Company and many other productions over the years, including Sling Blade, born in 1948. He died in 2003. Basketball player Rasheed Wallace is 52. Patrick Mahomes of the Kansas City Chiefs, he is 31. And there are your born-on-dates of the lates and greats.
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